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1: Sorry, what?
0: The feeling was quite magical when it slapped me on the mouth. It made the local papers, Rare Fish Attacks Boy Scout. It's still my proudest moment, of that I have no doubt. For some were born to follow, but I was born to find trout.
1: Right, new to MI5, are you?
0: No, I've worked here for 6 years.
1: Oh, right.
0: Yes, you're drinking out of my mug.
1: Oh, right.
0: It's up, got a picture of my face on it.
1: Oh, right.
0: Charles Chumley, scientist?
1: Ewan Montague, naval intelligence.

0: big boss is here.
1: Welcome to Military Deception. Now, as you all know, the next Allied invasion target is Sicily. And the key to invading Sicily is not invading Sicily.
0: Sorry, what?
1: Or at least that's what the enemy is going to think. We're going to convince the Germans that we're headed for somewhere else instead. Sardinia, to be exact.
0: Oh, misdirection.
1: Exactly.
0: So we're going to win this war with a magic trick.
1: How else do we make 100,000 German troops disappear?

0: now, I'll be hearing your proposals. 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What this country needs is a genius plan.
1: What this country needs is a genius plan.

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1: Here in Arendelle, the winters can be there. Let's just say it's not so very.

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1: Thank you, family. 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
2: Woohoo! We need supplies. Where are your carrots? I'm gonna need them all.
3: And, hi, sir. I was hoping you might have a slightly less smelly, more size-appropriate winter cloak or dress or something for climbing the North Mountain.
1: Oh, something for climbing the North Mountain where many have frozen to death. Yeah, I have exactly what you are needing. Hygge.
3: Hygge? What's hygge?
1: Hygge is alcohol. Hygge is eating. Hygge is glue-ga. Amazing stuff when you are needing heating.

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Whip yourself with a branch and you'll feel nice and clean. 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

0: Rosie's cloak and dress and boots.
1: Thanks.
0: All of us can be a swimming suit.
2: Yes.
0: You need this rope and this axe. And also, you need to relax. Please take the sweater I knitted. And son, if I may be permitted, heed my advice. I don't need to say twice. You're about to go out on a death march of ice. Take all the carrots and also the flask, for yours is a lethal and ludicrous task. If we all die, keep this stuff as a loaner. If we survive, you owe 10,000 kroner.
3: Deal.

0: Almost 40 years after its Broadway debut, Les Miserables continues to captivate audiences. Les Miserables, the arena spectacular, recently drew enthusiastic crowds to Radio City Music Hall for its limited New York engagement. The large-scale concert production reimagines the beloved musical for venues larger than the theaters that a musical typically plays, while preserving the powerful score and emotional storytelling that have made it a worldwide phenomenon. One of the production's standout performances comes from Bradley Jayden, who plays Inspector Javert. When iHeartRadio Broadway caught up with him recently, Jayden told us that the scale of this version of the show changes everything for the actors.
1: The acting style is very, very different, and I think that's challenged all of the actors and the ensemble and everyone involved in such different ways to what it is from just a play, very much like the RSC when it was in the original, to now this big epic concert arena tour.
0: And while audiences often see Javert as the villain of the story, Jayden says he tries to reveal the man behind the badge.
1: The only thing that I've done with Javert is try and bring it a bit more human and bring my own truth and bring my own interpretation towards it. But, you know, we always see Javert as this bad guy. And actually, if you look at it on paper, is that he's not the bad guy. You know, he's just doing his job and unfortunate events lead him to where he ends up.
0: The emotional depth combined with the show's unforgettable score help explain why Les Mis continues to fill theaters around the world. And judging by the response to Les Miserables, the arena spectacular at Radio City Music Hall recently, audiences are still eager to hear the people sing. Catch our full interview with Bradley Jayden at iHeartRadioBroadway.com. I'm Daria Aldinger.

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1: And
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1: Lick.
2: Step. 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
1: Catch the hand.
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1: Leap at the hip.
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1: Up, down.
2: Feel the brace.
1: Elbow right down.
2: Point.
3: 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Brush.
0: Three, four.
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2: Step. 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
1: 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And step.
2: Lunge.
1: Lunge.
2: Slow.
0: Three, four, five, six.
1: Pat.
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3: Whitney Levitt will join Broadway's Just in Time as Sandra Dee later this year. The Secret Lives of Mormon Wives breakout star will begin her six-week run on December 1st. The Broadway-aimed stage adaptation of The Greatest Showman will open at Theatre Royal Drury Lane in London's West End this spring with Oliver Thompson and Samantha Barks. Leading the company is P.T. and Charity Barnum. Thompson has appeared in the West End productions of Wicked and Juliet and Rock of Ages, while Barks recently played Fantine in Les Miserables, the arena concert spectacular, and previously appeared on Broadway in Pretty Woman. And the new Broadway musical, 10 Things I Hate About You, based on the 1999 Touchstone Pictures film, will begin performances on Broadway next August. 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
1: Lights up on Washington Heights, up at the break of day. 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
1: Oh, it's delicious.
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1: You're not ugly. 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
1: This car could be automatic. Systematic. Hydromatic. Why, it's grease light.

true in order categorical. I am very well acquainted too with matters mathematical. I understand equations both as simple and quadratical. Upon binomial theorem, I'm teeming with a lot of news. Lot of news? I've got it. Oh, here the many cheerful facts about the square of the hypotenuse. I'm very good at integral and differential calculus. I know the scientific names of beings and animalculus. In short, in matters vegetable, animal, and mineral, I am the very model of a

I answer hard acrostics, I have a pretty tasteful paradox. I quoted elegiacs, all the crimes of Heliogabalus. In conics, I control peculiarities, parabolus. I can tell undoubted that they'll soon gel dulcers off the knees. I know the croaking chorus from the frogs of Aristophanes. Then I can hum a fugue of which I've heard the music's dinner for. Ooh, dinner for, got it. And whistle all the airs from that infernal nonsense dinner for. Then I can write a washing bill in Babylonic uniform and tell you every detail of

that. When I have learned what progress has been made in modern gunnery, when I know more of tactics than a novice in a nunnery, in short, when I've a smattering of elemental strategy. Oh, I say strategy. Oh, that's a hard one, isn't it? I've got it. You.

0: is presto agitato, s'il vous plaît, maestro. In fact, when I know what to spend by mammal on the reveling, when I can tell the size of my rifle from a javelin, when such a place as sword stands the price I'm aware of, and when I know precisely what his men become a seriot. When I have no more purpose to be made in modern gunnery, when I know more of Texas than an office in an honorary, in short, when I have a smattering of elemental strategy, you'll say a better major general has never rode a horse! Military knowledge, though I'm cocky and adventurous, has only been brought down to the beginning of the century. Silly man, is vegetable, animal, and mineral. I'm the very model of a modern military general.
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2: Whitney Levitt will join Broadway's Just in Time as Sandra Dee later this year. The Secret Lives of Mormon Wives breakout star will begin her six-week run on December 1st. The Broadway-aimed stage adaptation of The Greatest Showman will open at Theatre Royal Drury Lane in London's West End this spring, with Oliver Thompson and Samantha Barks leading the company as P.T. and Charity Barnum. Thompson has appeared in the West End productions of Wicked and Juliet and Rock of Ages, while Barks recently played Fantine in Les Miserables. The arena concert Spectacular and previously appeared on Broadway in Pretty Woman. And the new Broadway musical 10 Things I Hate About You, based on the 1999 Touchstone Pictures film, will begin performances on Broadway next August. Casting will be announced at a later date. 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

0: Miss Galinda, I hope you'll save at least one dance for me. I'll be right there waiting all night.
1: Oh, that's so kind. But you know what would be even kinder?

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1: Oh, Mick, really? You would do that for me?
0: I would do anything for you, Miss Galindo.
1: So
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1: No, it's because...

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1: And now, the six merry murderesses of the Cook County Jail in their rendition of

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0: kitchen. 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
1: If you'd have been there, if you'd have seen it, I bet you would have done the same.
2: Mitt kara Shekinita, smonya ko ye hirish latkem lo forkera feyem et em megla chottum of fayet. 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
0: Yeah, but did you do it?
2: Not...

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I can't remember a thing. 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

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Sensitive. 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He was always trying to find himself. 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And along the way, he found Ruth. Gladys. Rosemary. And Irving. I guess you could say we broke up because of artistic differences. He saw himself as alive, and I saw him dead!

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He's come to get me.

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1: Whitney Levitt will join Broadway's Just in Time as Sandra Dee later this year. The Secret Lives of Mormon Wives breakout star will begin her six-week run on December 1st. The Broadway-aimed stage adaptation of The Greatest Showman will open at Theatre Royal Drury Lane in London's West End this spring, with Oliver Thompson and Samantha Barks leading the company as P.T. and Charity Barnum. Thompson has appeared in the West End productions of Wicked and Juliet and Rock of Ages, while Barks recently played Fantine in Les Miserables, the Arena Concert Spectacular, and previously appeared on Broadway in Pretty Woman. And the new Broadway musical, 10 Things I Hate About You, based on the 1999 Touchstone Pictures film, will begin performances on Broadway next August. Casting will be announced at a later date. For iHeartRadio Broadway, I'm Daria Albinger.
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1: I'm just a Spanish tamale, according to May. Right off the boat from the tropics, far, far away. Which is kind of funny, since where I come from is Allentown, PA. Spanish. Okay, May, I'll be Spanish. Right after I've married Alberto.

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0: Aye, aye, sir. There's not much wind, is there?
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0: Mr. Hartley, that's a new melody. 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

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Tonight, I am pleased to announce a comedy. 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

0: world is cruel. 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
1: I am deformed.
0: And you are ugly.
1: And I am ugly.
0: And these are crimes for which the world shows little pity.
1: You do not comprehend. You're my defender.
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1: I am monster.
0: Out there, they will hate and scorn and jeer.
1: Only monster.
0: Why invite their curses and their consternation? 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
1: It's the capital city of the USA.
2: It's not.
1: The city I swore I'd see for myself one day.
2: But you've actually been in New York before.
1: Yes. No. But I've seen Home Alone 2 quite a few times.
2: Are you serious?
1: There's pizza for breakfast, the steam in the air. It's candy, not sweets, and the streets are called sidewalks there.
2: Right.
1: My town, where everyone has an apartment to spare with a skyline view. And even improbable dreams come true. 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

0: York. 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
1: Yes.
0: You're not gonna freak out?
1: No.

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0: Mr. Felzig, it is painfully obvious that Miss Vandegraaff has no desire to continue a life on the stage.
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2: Whitney Levitt will join Broadway's Just in Time as Sandra Dee later this year. The Secret Lives of Mormon Wives breakout star will begin her six-week run on December 1st. The Broadway-aimed stage adaptation of The Greatest Showman will open at Theatre Royal Drury Lane in London's West End this spring, with Oliver Thompson and Samantha Barks leading the company as P.T. and Charity Barnum. Thompson has appeared in the West End productions of Wicked and Juliet and Rock of Ages, while Barks recently played Fantine in Les Miserables, the Arena Concert Spectacular, and previously appeared on Broadway in Pretty Woman. And the new Broadway musical, 10 Things I Hate About You, based on the 1999 Touchstone Pictures film, will begin performances on Broadway next August. Casting will be announced at a later date. 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
7: Anybody that stays home is dead. 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

0: 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This ticket says to go on the tour, Charlie has to be accompanied by a responsible adult.
1: So?
0: Well, I can't go with him. If I don't turn up for work, Mrs. Walensky's sure to fire me, and I can't afford to lose my job.
1: I'll take him.
0: But, Joe, you can't walk.
1: Couldn't walk? But that was before my call to arms. This is all a miracle my old legs needed. I never had a chance to shine. Never a happy song to sing. But

When I stepped out into the bright sunlight from the darkness of the movie house, I had only two things on my mind: Paul Newman and a ride home. I've never been out of Tulsa before. I wonder what it would be like.

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1: Whitney Levitt will join Broadway's Just in Time as Sandra Dee later this year. The Secret Lives of Mormon Wives breakout star will begin her six-week run on December 1st. The Broadway-aimed stage adaptation of The Greatest Showman will open at Theatre Royal Drury Lane in London's West End this spring, with Oliver Thompson and Samantha Barks leading the company as P.T. and Charity Barnum. Thompson has appeared in the West End productions of Wicked and Juliet and Rock of Ages, while Barks recently played Fantine in Les Miserables, the Arena Concert Spectacular, and previously appeared on Broadway in Pretty Woman. And the new Broadway musical, 10 Things I Hate About You, based on the 1999 Touchstone Pictures film, will begin performances on Broadway next August. Casting will be announced at a later date. For iHeartRadio Broadway, I'm Daria Albinger.
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1: I ain't down yet.
2: You're down, Molly. Holler, Uncle.
1: I ain't never shouting Uncle to you and nobody, because I ain't never down.
2: Come on, Molly. You're tuckered. Why don't you quit?
1: Sure, I'm tuckered and I might give out, but I won't give in. How can anybody say that I'm down? Look, I'm thinking. I'm thinking very hard how to break through. Maybe here, maybe there, maybe no place. But there'll come a time when nothing, no nobody, wants me down like I wants me up. Up where the people are, up where the talking is, up where the joke's going on. Now look here, I am important to me. Ain't no bottom to no pile. I mean much more to me than I mean to anybody I ever knew. Certainly more than I mean to any sidewalk shazzy hampers like you guys. Go ahead, break my arm. Me say I go, hoot! 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Did you ever try stepping on a piss ant? Well, there's one now. Jumping, stomping, thinking you got him, thinking he's quit. He don't think so. There he goes. And you can be positive, sure I'm as good as any piss ant that ever lived. Oh, I hate that word down. But I love that word up, because up means hope, and that's just what I got. Hope for someplace better, someplace I don't know, cleaner, shinier. Hell, if I could eat catfish heads all my life, can I have them off a plate just once? And the red silk dress

of September, in an early year of a decade not too long before our own, the human race suddenly encountered a deadly threat to its very existence. 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
5: Don't you see Bloom? Darling Bloom, glorious Bloom. It's so simple. Step one, we find the worst play ever written. Step two, we hire the worst director in town. Step three, I raise $2 million.
6: Two?
5: Yes, one for me, one for you. There's a lot of little old ladies out there. 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And before you can say step five, we close on Broadway. Take our $2 million and go to Rio.
6: Rio? Nah, that'd never work.
5: Oh, ye of little faith. What did Lewis say to Clark when everything looked bleak? What did Sir Edmund say to Tenzing as they struggled toward Everest Peak? What did Washington say to his troops as they crossed the Delaware? I'm sure you're well aware.
6: What'd they say?
5: We can do it. We can do it. We can do it, me and you.

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2: And a high of 68 with 4 days of rain behind us, the yellow sand conditions have cleared. So, leave that mask at home. It's the perfect day for outdoor activities.
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2: Whitney Levitt will join Broadway's Just in Time as Sandra Dee later this year. The Secret Lives of Mormon Wives breakout star will begin her six-week run on December 1st. The Broadway-aimed stage adaptation of The Greatest Showman will open at Theatre Royal Drury Lane in London's West End this spring, with Oliver Thompson and Samantha Barks leading the company as P.T. and Charity Barnum. Thompson has appeared in the West End productions of Wicked and Juliet and Rock of Ages, while Barks recently played Fantine in Les Miserables, the arena concert spectacular, and previously appeared on Broadway in Pretty Woman. And the new Broadway musical, 10 Things I Hate About You, based on the 1999 Touchstone Pictures film, will begin performances on Broadway next August. Casting will be announced at a later date. 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
3: On the northeast tip of North America, on an island called Newfoundland, there's an airport. It used to be one of the biggest airports in the world, and next to it is a town.

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1: Yo, if I won the lotto tomorrow, well, I know I wouldn't bother going on no spending spree. I

0: pavement and stars is the chimney sweep's world, where there's hardly no day nor hardly no night. There's things half in shadows and halfways in light on the rooftops of London. What a sight.
1: Oh, you're a sweep now, are you?
0: Best view in the world, eh? And who gets to see it? The birds, the stars, and the chimney sweeps. Nothing to beat it, eh?

0: Does this mean you're going?
1: The wind's changed.
0: Ah, but they're good kids, Mary.
1: Would I be bothering with them if they weren't? But I can't help them if they won't let me, and no one is so hard to teach as a child who knows everything.
0: So?
1: So, they've got to do the next bit on their own.

0: in the name of heaven are you two up to? What? Where's Mary Poppins?
1: She's gone.
0: Gone? Well, if she doesn't have a heart of stone and no mistake.
1: She left us a note. What does it say? Mrs. Brill, what does au revoir mean?
0: Why?
1: Because that's what she's written on it. Dear Jane and Michael, keep playing the games. Au revoir, Mary Poppins.
0: Well, I'm not up on these foreign tongues, but it's French, I know that. Now, let's see. Does it mean God bless you? Or is it good luck? Oh, I remember now. It means till we meet again. Now, will you come on in before you catch your death?

0: Hi, Emma. 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
1: I think my parents always knew.
2: Nothing made sense until him.
3: She's the best thing in my life. The only good thing.
4: But we're always hiding.
0: You're not the only one.

0: Yes, sir. I've come to return the book I borrowed.
1: Finished already?
0: Ugh, I couldn't put it down. Have you got anything new?
1: Not since yesterday.
0: That's all right. I'll borrow this one.
1: That one? But you've read it twice.
0: Well, it's my favorite. Far off places, daring sword fights, magic spells, a prince in disguise.
1: If you like it all that much, it's yours.
0: Yes, sir.
1: I insist.
0: Thank you. Thank you very much.

0: Wow! You didn't miss a shot, Gaston! You're the greatest hunter in the whole world!
1: I know.
0: No beast alive stands a chance against you! And no girl, for that matter!
2: It's true, LeFou. And I've got my sights set on that one.
0: The inventor's daughter?
2: She's the one. The lucky girl I'm going to marry.
0: But she's the
2: most beautiful girl in town.
0: I know!
2: That makes her the best! And don't

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1: Listen. I got 36 expressions. 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
1: Then one day, a tune pops into my head. 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
1: We will now hear testimony from Brother Nicely Nicely Johnson. Brother Nicely Nicely Johnson.
2: Come on, yeah. 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

0: crumpled everything. What am I doing here? Mr. Bialystok was right. There is a lot more to me than there is to me. Stop the world. I want to get on.
1: Where do you think you're going?
0: Mr. Marks, I've got news for you. I quit! Here's my visor, my Dixon Ticonderoga number 2 pencil, and my big finish.

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1: Whitney Levitt will join Broadway's Just in Time as Sandra Dee later this year. Secret Lives of Mormon Wives breakout star will begin her six-week run on December 1st. The Broadway-aimed stage adaptation of The Greatest Showman will open at Theatre Royal Drury Lane in London's West End this spring, with Oliver Thompson and Samantha Barks leading the company as P.T. and Charity Barnum. Thompson has appeared in the West End productions of Wicked and Juliet and Rock of Ages, while Barks recently played Fantine in Les Miserables, the Arena Concert Spectacular, and previously appeared on Broadway in Pretty Woman. And the new Broadway musical, 10 Things I Hate About You, based on the 1999 Touchstone Pictures film, will begin performances on Broadway next August. Casting will be announced at a later date. 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
1: I'll teach you how to jump on the wind's back, and away we'll go. Wendy, when you're sleeping in your silly bed, you might be flying about with me, saying funny things to the stars.
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1: Yes.
0: Are you saying that you and Nicola are through?
1: Yes.
0: Are you saying that you are actually available?
1: Yes.
0: And you still like girls?
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1: You know, every now and then I think you might like to hear something from us. 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But there's

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1: Oh, God, I hate Shakespeare.
2: That's right, I said it.
1: No!
2: I do

0: Jeez, you sound just like him.
1: Really?
0: Thanks. You should hate Shakespeare.
1: Well, I don't. I try to emulate Shakespeare.
0: Well, there's your problem. You're so blinded by the bard who's such a pompous little man.
1: Why is it a problem to admit that I'm a fan?

0: Well, that's not going to happen, because everybody I know says that he is the greatest writer that England has ever known.
1: And that's another thing I hate about Shakespeare, is all the twits who bloviate about Shakespeare, and how they prattle on about...

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2: Whitney Levitt will join Broadway's Just in Time as Sandra Dee later this year. The Secret Lives of Mormon Wives breakout star will begin her six-week run on December 1st. The Broadway-aimed stage adaptation of The Greatest Showman will open at Theatre Royal Drury Lane in London's West End this spring with Oliver Thompson and Samantha Barks leading the company as P.T. and Charity Barnum. Thompson has appeared in the West End productions of Wicked and Juliet and Rock of Ages, while Barks recently played Fantine in Les Miserables, the arena concert spectacular, and previously appeared on Broadway in Pretty Woman. And the new Broadway musical, 10 Things I Hate About You, based on the 1999 Touchstone Pictures film, will begin performances on Broadway next August. Casting will be announced at a later date. 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
7: 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Laying low, staying out of sight. Ain't no compass, brother. Ain't no map. Just a telephone wire and a railroad track.

A fiddler on the roof. Sounds crazy, no? But in our little village of Anatevka, you might say every one of us is a fiddler on the roof, trying to scratch out a pleasant, simple tune without breaking his neck. 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You may ask, why do we stay up here if it's so dangerous? 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

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And because of our traditions, every one of us knows who he is and what God expects him to do.

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1: Avram, I have a perfect match for your son, a wonderful girl.
2: Who is it?
1: Rachel, the shoemaker's daughter.
2: Rachel? But she can hardly see. She's almost blind.
1: Tell the truth, Avram. 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The way she sees and the way he looks, it's a perfect match.
0: And Reb Nachum, the beggar.
3: Alms for the poor. Alms for the poor.
4: Here, Reb Nachum, is one kopeck.
3: One kopeck? Last week you gave me two kopecks.
4: I had a bad week.
3: So, if you had a bad week, why should I suffer?
0: And most important, our beloved rabbi.
5: Rabbi, may I ask you a question?
6: Certainly, my son.
5: Is there a proper blessing for the Tsar?
6: A blessing for the Tsar? Of course. May God bless and keep the Tsar far away from us.

0: And then there are others in our village. They make a much bigger circle. His honor, the constable. His honor, the priest. His honor, many, many others. We don't bother them. And so far, they don't bother us. Among ourselves, we get along perfectly well. Of course, there was the time when he sold him a horse. And he delivered a mule. But that's all settled now. Now we all live in simple peace and harmony.
1: It was a horse.
2: It was a mule.
1: It was a horse.
2: It was a mule.
1: You would know the difference between a horse and a mule.

0: friend Madeline told Jake, I'll only have sex with you if you beat me at pool. And then she lost at pool, deliberately.
1: That is so awesome.
0: Brooke!
1: I mean slutty.
2: And then Madeline was all
0: I'm telling the story, Jenna!
3: Oh my god, he's like totally getting off on that.
4: Yo, don't touch me, tall ass!
5: Sorry, I was just trying to get
4: you. Jakey D! Yo, what's the story with Madeline?
6: Oh man, I shouldn't say. But it's a good thing I rock at pool.

0: ass! You look like ass! What's wrong?
1: I wrote Christine a letter telling her how I feel.
0: That's progress!
1: Yeah, I tore it up and flushed it. It's still progress.
0: It's all good. I saw on Discovery that humanity has stopped evolving.
1: That's good?
0: Evolution's survival of the fittest, right? But now, because of technology, you don't have to be strong to survive. Which means there's never been a better time in history to be a loser. So own it. Why try to be cool when you can be...
1: signing up for the play.
0: I was gonna say getting stoned in my basement.
1: No, I mean, look who's signing up for the play.

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1: And.
2: Point.
1: Lick.
2: Step. 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
1: Catch the hand. Leap at the hip.
2: Follow through.
1: Up. Down.
3: Feel the brace.
1: Elbow right hand. Point.
0: Step. Brush.
4: 3, 4.
5: Suddenly nobody.
2: Step. Flick.
1: Step. Up. Step. And step.
2: Lunge.
1: Lunge.
2: Slow.
4: 3, 4, 5, 6.
1: Pat.
0: Kick.
4: Step.

0: you could do, I could do better. I can do anything better than you.
1: No, you can't.
0: Yes, I can.
1: No, you can't.
0: Yes, I can.
1: No, you can't.

0: safe.
1: Without being caught?
0: Too bad.
1: That's what I thought, you crook.
0: Any note you can hold, I can hold longer.
1: I can hold any note longer than you.
0: No, you can't.
1: Yes, I can.
0: No, you can't.
1: Yes,

0: all that air.
1: Yeah.
0: Oh. Anything you can say, I can say faster.
1: I can say anything faster than you.
0: We can.
1: Yes, I can.

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Please, folks, may I have your attention, please? 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I can deal with the troubled friends with a wave of my hand, this very hand. Please observe me, if you will. I'm Professor Harold Hill, and I'm here to organize a River City Boys band. Oh, think, my friends, how can any pool table ever hope to compete with a gold trombone? 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Well, Professor Harold Hill's on hand. 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As sure as the Lord made little green apples, and that band's gonna be in uniform. Johnny, Willie, Teddy, Fred. And you'll see the glitter of crashing cymbals. And you'll hear the thunder of rolling drums and the shimmer of trumpets. Tantara! And you'll feel something akin to the electric thrill I once enjoyed when Gilmore, Liberati, Pat Conway, the great Creator, W.C. Handy,

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2: Whitney Levitt will join Broadway's Just in Time as Sandra Dee later this year. The Secret Lives of Mormon Wives breakout star will begin her six-week run on December 1st. The Broadway-aimed stage adaptation of The Greatest Showman will open at Theatre Royal Drury Lane in London's West End this spring with Oliver Thompson and Samantha Barks leading the company as P.T. and Charity Barnum. Thompson has appeared in the West End productions of Wicked and Juliet and Rock of Ages, while Barks recently played Fantine in Les Miserables, the arena concert spectacular, and previously appeared on Broadway in Pretty Woman. And the new Broadway musical, 10 Things I Hate About You, based on the 1999 Touchstone Pictures film, will begin performances on Broadway next August. 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
3: Oh, Tui. 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
1: Are you all right?
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0: such reviews. 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
1: Once he was a hit.
0: You've all heard of theater in the round? You're looking at the man who invented theater in the square. 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I've spent my entire life in the theater. 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
2: Oh.
0: Yes, he taught me everything I know. 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
3: What does that mean?
0: Who knows? 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
1: Jeez, what am I gonna do? 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
3: 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Remember the sample you gave me. 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
1: I know.
0: But I don't want it.
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1: Ever since I was a child, I tried to be the best. So what happened? 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So what happened? It was supposed to be all so exciting to be teaching.

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0: No, fool, we're gonna kill him. And Simba, too.

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1: Whitney Levitt will join Broadway's Just in Time as Sandra Dee later this year. The Secret Lives of Mormon Wives breakout star will begin her six-week run on December 1st. The Broadway-aimed stage adaptation of The Greatest Showman will open at Theatre Royal Drury Lane in London's West End this spring, with Oliver Thompson and Samantha Barks leading

0: company is P.T. and Charity Barnum. Thompson has appeared in the West End productions of Wicked and Juliet and Rock of Ages, while Barks recently played Fantine in Les Miserables, the arena concert Spectacular, and previously appeared on Broadway in Pretty Woman. And the new Broadway musical, 10 Things I Hate About You, based on the 1999 Touchstone Pictures film, will begin performances on Broadway next August. Casting will be announced at a later date. 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
0: Yes. No. But I've seen Home Alone 2 quite a few times.
1: Are you serious?
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1: Right.
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0: New York. 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
0: Okay, we're about to leave the train and then we're gonna be in New York.
1: Yes.
0: You're not gonna freak out?
1: Oh.

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0: King and queen lost at sea. 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
1: Elsa? 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Do you maybe want to take a walk?

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1: Oh, Yenta, Yenta, Yenta!
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1: Well, why not? We have only one rabbi. 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Why shouldn't I want the best?
0: Because you're a girl from a poor family. So whatever Yenta brings, you'll take. 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Of course, right. 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He's handsome, he's young. 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I promise you'll be happy, and even if you're not, there's more to life than that.

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1: Hello, my name is Elder Price, and I would like to share with you the most amazing book.
2: Hello, my name is Elder Grant. It's a book about America a long, long time ago.
1: It has so many awesome parts, you simply won't believe how much this book can change your life.
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1: No, no, Elder Cunningham. 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
1: So
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1: Oh, it's delicious.
0: Don't believe me? 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

0: Come with me!
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0: me? I don't want that!
2: But can I trust you?
0: You must! 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
2: But
0: why? 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No, you stay here! Come with me, monsieur! Hurry up, we should be too late!
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0: What you're demanding is unheard of. 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No female artist has this kind of contract. Madonna doesn't have this kind of contract. I'll never get it past the board.
1: Is that right?
0: That's right.

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1: You'll be keeping house with pride.
0: Just incredible.
1: Each day gratified.
0: So incredible.
1: That you are part of this idyllic scene. Picture this. A rustic hunting lodge. My latest kill roasting over the fire. My little wife massaging my feet. While the little ones play on the floor with the dogs. Oh, we'll have 6 or 7.
0: Dogs?
1: No, Belle. Strapping boys. Like me.

0: So, Belle, what'll it be? Is it yes or is it... Oh, yes.
1: I just don't deserve you.
0: Who does? Me!
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1: Whitney Levitt will join Broadway's Just in Time as Sandra Dee later this year. The Secret Lives of Mormon Wives breakout star will begin her six-week run on December 1st. The Broadway-aimed stage adaptation of The Greatest Showman will open at Theatre Royal Drury Lane in London's West End this spring, with Oliver Thompson and Samantha Barks leading the company as P.T. and Charity Barnum. Thompson has appeared in the West End productions of Wicked and Juliet and Rock of Ages, while Barks recently played Fantina.

0: Les Miserables, the arena concert spectacular, and previously appeared on Broadway in Pretty Woman. 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
2: Now you know, Caddy, Regina George is not your friend. 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

0: work. 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
1: Yes. Hey, girl.
2: Hey, Regina wanted me to tell you that she tried to talk to Aaron, but he just wanted her back, and that's not Regina's fault.
1: I get it. 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

0: Next, we take away Regina's only achievement, being a hot person.
1: What is that?
2: Ugh, I'm so fat and disgusting. I use these calcium diet bars when I need to lose weight.
1: I need to lose 3 pounds. Bring me a whole bag.

0: we make Gretchen Wieners think Regina is mad at her.
1: I won't do that. 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
0: Exactly. And if we crack her open, she'll spill something we can use.
1: Shh. Here she comes. Stop pulling it down. Your hair looks sexy pushed back.
2: Katie, will you please tell him his hair looks sexy pushed back?
1: Your hair looks sexy pushed back.
3: Thanks. 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

0: And none for Gretchen Wieners. 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
1: Who said that? Oh, it's from...
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1: Thanks for being such a great best friend.
3: I mean, cute. I mean, gimme it. I mean, okay. Well, if you and Regina are best friends now, you can be in charge of keeping all her secrets. For example, she bought you those high-heeled shoes just to make fun of you, because she knew you wouldn't be able to walk in them. And she's not really blonde. Her natural color is dark blonde. Also, she totally cheats on Aaron. Every Thursday, she says she has SAT prep, but really, she's hooking up with Shane Omen in the North Shore Lions costume.
1: She makes him wear the costume?
3: No! They're both in the costume! And I never told anyone because I am...

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Pardon me, is everybody here? Because if everybody's here, I want to thank you all for coming to the wedding. I'd appreciate you going even more. I mean, you must have lots of better things to do and not a word of it to Paul. Remember, Paul, you know the man I'm going to marry, but I'm not because it wouldn't ruin anyone as wonderful as he is. Thank you all for the gifts and the flowers. Thank you all. Now it's back to the showers. Don't tell Paul, but I'm not getting...

Listen, everybody, look, I don't know what you're waiting for. A wedding, what's a wedding? It's a prehistoric ritual. Everybody promises fidelity forever, which is maybe the most horrifying word I've ever heard, which is followed by a honeymoon where suddenly you realize you sat with another one and kill me, which you should. Thanks a bunch, but I'm not getting married. Go have lunch, because I'm not getting married. You've been grand, but I'm not getting married. Don't just stand there, I'm not getting married. And don't tell Paul, but I'm not getting married today. Go, can't you go? Why is nobody listening? Goodbye, go and cry at another person's wake. If you're quick for a kick, you could pick up a christening. But please, on my knees, there's a human life at stake. Listen, everybody, I'm afraid you didn't hear it. Do you want to see a crazy lady fall apart in front of you? It isn't only Paul who'll be ruining his life. You know, we'll both of us be losing our identities. I tell him, I'm an analyst about it. And he said to see him Monday, but Monday will be floating in the Hudson with the other garbage. I'm not well, so I'm not getting married.

0: bodies, and I should have gone to bed. 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
1: One more thing.
0: I'm not getting married. Amen. But I'm not getting married.
1: Amen.
0: See, I'm not getting married.
1: Amen.
0: Still I'm not getting married.
1: Amen.
0: I was praying that we're not getting married.
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0: 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And now, I mean, Connor is
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0: Of course it's a word. And unless I'm very much mistaken, I think it's going to prove

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1: Let's see what's happening in the world.
2: And a high of 68 with 4 days of rain behind us. The yellow sand conditions have cleared. So, leave that mask at home. It's the perfect day for outdoor activities.
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2: Whitney Levitt will join Broadway's Just in Time as Sandra Dee later this year. The Secret Lives of Mormon Wives breakout star will begin her six-week run on December 1st. The Broadway-aimed stage adaptation of The Greatest Showman will open at Theatre Royal Drury Lane in London's West End this spring, with Oliver Thompson and Samantha Barks leading the company as P.T. and Charity Barnum. Thompson has appeared in the West End productions of Wicked and Juliet and Rock of Ages, while Barks recently played Fantine in Les Miserables, the Arena Concert Spectacular, and previously appeared on Broadway in Pretty Woman. And the new Broadway musical, 10 Things I Hate About You, based on the 1999 Touchstone Pictures film, will begin performances on Broadway next August. 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
1: If she says she won't buy it or take it, make her take it once more as you like it.
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1: kick her right in the Claudio Lanus.
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1: And now, for the grand finale of Around the World Review, we take you down on the farm with our star, Miss Adelaide, and the Hot Box Chick Chick

A fiddler on the roof. Sounds crazy, no? But in our little village of Anatevka, you might say, every one of us is a fiddler on the roof, trying to scratch out a pleasant, simple tune without breaking his neck. It isn't easy. You may ask, why do we stay up there if it's so dangerous? We stay because Anatevka is our home. And how do we keep our balance? That I can tell you in one word: tradition.

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I'll tell you. I don't know. But it's a tradition. 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

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Here in Anatevka, we have our traditions for everything. 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

0: In the circle of our little village, we've always had our many special types. For instance, Yen to the matchmaker.
1: Avram, I have a perfect match for your son. A wonderful girl.
2: Who is it?
1: Rachel, the shoemaker's daughter.
3: Rachel? She can hardly see. She's almost blind.
1: Tell the truth, Avram. Is your son so much to look at? The way she sees and the way he looks, it's a perfect match.
0: And Reb Nochem the beggar.
4: Alms for the poor. Alms for the poor.
5: Reb Nochem has one kopeck.
4: One kopeck? Last week you gave me two kopecks.
5: I had a bad week.
4: So, if you had a bad week, why should I suffer?
0: And most important, our beloved rabbi.
6: Rabbi, may I ask you a question?
7: Certainly, my son.
6: Is there a proper blessing for the Tsar?
7: A blessing for the Tsar, of course. May God bless and keep the Tsar far away from us.
0: Among ourselves, we've always gotten along perfectly well. Of course, there was a time he sold him a horse, but delivered a mule. But that's all settled. Now we live in simple peace and harmony.
6: It was a horse.
8: It was a mule.
6: It was a horse.
8: It was a mule.
6: It was a horse. It was a mule.

I've grown accustomed to her face. She almost makes the day begin. I've grown accustomed to the tune she whistles night and noon. Her smiles, her frowns, her ups, her downs are second nature to me now. Like breathing out and breathing in. I was serenely independent and content before we met. Surely I could always be that way again. And yet, I've grown accustomed to her looks, accustomed to her voice, accustomed to her face. Marry Freddy. What an infantile idea. What a heartless, wicked, brainless thing to do. She'll regret it. She'll regret it. It's doomed before they even take the vow. I can see her now, Mrs. Freddy Ainsford Hill, in a wretched little flat above a store. I can see her now, not a penny in the till and a bill collector beating at the door. She'll try to teach the things I taught her and end up selling flowers instead. Begging for her bread and water while her husband has his breakfast in bed. In a year or so, when she's prematurely grey and the blossom in her cheek has turned to chalk, she'll come home and lo, he'll have upped and run away with a social climbing heiress from New York. Poor Eliza. How simply frightful. How humiliating. How delightful. How poignant it'll be on that inevitable night when she hammers on my door in tears and rags. Miserable and lonely, repentant and contrite. Will I take her in or hurl her to the wolves? Give her kindness or the treatment she deserves? Will I take her back or throw the baggage out? I'm a most forgiving man. The sort who never could, ever would, take a position and staunchly never budge. Just a most forgiving man.

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